0: This genuinely feels like the end of an era, okay? Because I don't know if you have heard, but Snow City, Singapore is closing this September after 26 years. And I realized something kind of embarrassing while I was reading the article. I've never actually been to Snow City before. Which is kind of shocking because I didn't realize that for the longest time. And there are actually a lot of Singaporeans who grew up going there for school trips or birthday outings, but I just can't, for the life of me, remember if I've ever been to Snow City. I don't actually think I have. But if you're like me and somehow never went, not only are we in this together, but this might actually be our final chance. Apparently, they're rolling out this one last snowfall experience from June until September before they close permanently. And honestly, Snow City kind of feels like a childhood staple for Singaporean people, right? It's the one place that all your classmates' family would go to during the December holidays just to kind of have a bit of that winter holiday vibe or just to spend Christmas. So obviously, when I saw this article, I did feel a sense of loss. Like, I'm just imagining the memories that were made there and the fact that it's gonna be gone in September is just so sad. And if you have any fond memories from Snow City that you still remember, do text in. Let me know at 8855-0920. I would love to read about them because I, like I said, never been to Snow City, so I don't really have any childhood memories there. And even without childhood memories there, I do feel kind of sad that it's gonna be gone. So I can't imagine what it must feel like for you.
1: 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Kiss 92.

Madonna with Jump on Kiss 92, all the great songs in one place. It's Sarah Wu here with you this Sunday morning. And okay, I need to tell you something because

0: Swedish House Mafia featuring John Martin with Don't You Worry Child on Kiss 92. All the great songs in one place. Is Sarah Wu here with you this Sunday morning? And I have actually recently been getting into yogurt. Previously, I was never much of a yogurt fan, but recently I have really been falling for the frozen yogurt trend. And I know Yochi is really popular in Singapore these days, right? They have an outlet in Orchard right now. And funny story, a friend of mine actually told me that she feels a little intimidated whenever she goes to get Yochi because she is a grown adult and she's standing in line with all the teenagers. So she feels a little bit out of place. But I just heard that Yochi is opening its second Singapore outlet. So we have more options now. And the thing that a lot of people like about Yochi is its DIY style of ordering. So you're in charge of all the toppings on your yogurt. So you don't feel very judged when you're asking for an additional serving. Because sometimes you do feel a little bit judged when someone's behind the counter, right? Or maybe it's just me. But this new outlet is going to be at Star Vista. So if you stay in the West, this could become another option for you.
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0: Kiss 92, all the great songs in one place. It's Sarah Wu here with you this Sunday morning. And we are closing in on mid-morning right now, almost 9 a.m. If you're on your way to a workout class or on your way to breakfast or just meeting up with some friends, or maybe you're staying in today, I hope your Sunday has been restful so far. Just a quick reminder to take some time today for yourself, whatever it may be, even if it's just for 30 minutes, to properly rest before tackling the rest of the week. And on the playlist in the coming hour, we've got some SZA, Calvin Harris, Bruno Mars, and many more waiting for you. So stick around with me on Kiss 92. Don't touch that dial.
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2: So there is an influencer in her mid-20s over in the US, quite popular, who recently made news, right? Her post went viral because she admitted that she had recently gone for a nose job, rhinoplasty. 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Her exact words were, when I have children,
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2: 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Well done.
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7: Happy Sunday and a good morning to you. It's Sarah Wu here with you all the way until 11 a.m. on Kiss 92. And we have a lot happening in the K-pop space that we absolutely need to talk about. But before that, on the playlist this hour, you're going to be hearing from Marina and the Diamonds. That's Marina and the Diamonds with Prima Donna. And also on the playlist, we've got this one from Post Malone. That's Post Malone with Chemical. But kicking the hour off, here is SZA with Snooze on Kiss 92. All the great

0: Calvin Harris with Summer on Kiss 92, all the great songs in one place. Is Sarah Wu here with you this Sunday morning? And K-pop fans, we have a very stressful decision to make because Baby Monster and Le Sserafim, not only do they have comebacks at the same time, both groups will be going on tour and both of them will be playing in Singapore on the same exact day. So if you are a fan of both of them, this is a really tough decision to make. But if I really had to choose, I think I would end up choosing Le Sserafim. Not because I have anything against Baby Monster, by the way. It's mainly because Sserafim is literally where my own name, Sarah, comes from. So I feel kind of emotionally obligated at this point because we basically share the same branding. But I'm just kidding. Like, honestly, it is very difficult to choose between them. Both groups are so great and their new releases as well are so catchy. So if you are a fan of both of them, I feel stressed on your behalf, to be honest. So it has been confirmed that Baby Monster will be holding their concert at the Singapore Indoor Stadium, but we still don't know the venue of Le Sserafim's concert. So we're still waiting patiently for that. And ticketing details are also not out yet. So you still have some time to decide on which one you want to go.
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0: fresh one on our playlist this week, The Chainsmokers and Oaks with Echo on Kiss 92. All the great songs in one place. It's Sarah Wu here with you this Sunday morning. And we were talking about Baby Monster and Le Sserafim holding their concerts on the same exact day in Singapore, right? But speaking of them, they recently had their comebacks as well this past week. And at some point this week, unfortunately, it was announced that Chaewon would be pausing her activities for the time being because of a neck injury. So fans have been sending well wishes to her ever since that announcement. And I think it was Friday, the group actually performed as 4 instead of 5 because Chaewon had to rest to recover from an injury because the group is also going to be on tour very soon, right? And I feel like sometimes we forget how physically demanding idol schedules can be, and performing at that level constantly and doing rehearsals and choreography, traveling and filming nonstop. It also takes a toll on the body, especially in K-pop where performances are incredibly high energy and precision based. And have you seen the choreography for Celebration by Le Sserafim? It's no wonder why Chaewon injured her neck. And I do hope that she gets proper rest and recovers well before returning fully, because like I said, the group is also going to be going on tour soon. So yeah, and this is also why I think K-pop concerts are so worth the time and money, because the performance level is just really up there.
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0: Kiss 92, all the great songs in one place. Is Sarah Wu here with you this Sunday morning? And I always say that it is a great time to be a K-pop fan in 2026 because looking at the artists who are coming to Singapore, just in June alone, you've got IDOL and NMIX as well as IREEN in the first week of July. So that is just in June and early July alone, which makes up almost one K-pop act every single week. So if you're a K-pop fan, I would say that we're pretty lucky this year. But at the same time, we should also be more selective and mindful of which concerts we choose to go to because our wallets might suffer if we go for every single one of these shows, right? Also, on our playlist in the coming hour, we've got Niall Horan, One Republic, and Fun coming right up. So stick around with me. It's Sarah Wu here with you on Kiss 92.
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4: If you have been having trouble trying to find your Spotify for the last week or so, you probably didn't realize they changed the icon to a disco ball, basically to signify 20 years.
5: It's they've still been green. Around. It's anniversary. Still green.
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5: Right?
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6: I feel left out. I don't even have the disco ball. So by the time they revert it back to whatever it is, I won't have even seen it.
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4: What is the most streamed artist? And thanks to my son over the years, my number one streamed artist, bro, would you believe, is The Wiggles. The Wiggles.
5: I don't know whether that's number one streamed or the first song you actually played when you joined Spotify.
4: 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So my first song was Chuck Berry, Johnny Be Good.
5: Okay.
4: But the most streamed artist of all time for me is The Wiggles.
6: Well
4: so
6: done.
4: Sad.
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6: Happy Sunday and a good morning to you. It's Sarah Wu here with you on Kiss 92 all the way until 11 a.m. this morning. And yesterday we had a bit of a discussion about reading habits and our local library. And I had a lot of fun, so let's keep the conversation rolling. But before we get into that, on the playlist this hour, you're going to be hearing from Mark Ronson. That's Mark Ronson featuring Amy Winehouse with Valerie, and also on the playlist, you're going to be hearing from Fun.

That's Fun with Some Nights, but kicking the hour off, here is Ariana Grande featuring Nicki Minaj with Side to Side on Kiss 92, all the great songs in one place.

Mark Ronson featuring Amy Winehouse with Valerie on Kiss 92. All the great songs in one place. It's Sarah Wu here with you this Sunday morning all the way until 11 a.m. And I was telling you yesterday that I have been trying to get back into my reading habit this year, right? And honestly, it has been going pretty well. But I was at Kinokuniya recently and I was surprised to know that not a lot of people know about this yet. So aside from local experiences, exhibitions, plays, and all that,

Do you know that you can use your SG Culture Pass credits on local books and literary experiences as well? This includes singlet titles and even independent bookstores. And honestly, I think sometimes people want to read more, but maybe you just don't know where to start anymore. And if you've fallen off your reading habit consistently for a while, getting back can be a little bit difficult because it requires a lot of time and patience, right? Coming from me, I fell off my reading habit for a bit the past few months, and it took me a while to really get back into my groove. So every time I'm at Kinokuniya and I see the SG Culture Pass logo, I get a little bit excited because if you want to get back into reading, there's no better way than free books, right? So the next time you're near a bookstore, just remember that we all have SG Culture Pass credits worth $100 that we can potentially spend on books. I'm just saying, if getting back into reading is one of your goals for 2026, you can actually head out today to a bookstore and use your SG Culture Pass credits to get yourself some free books and support local in the process. How amazing!

Adele with Rumor Has It on Kiss 92, all the great songs in one place. Is Sarah Wu here with you this Sunday morning? And I told you yesterday about this new sci-fi pop-up library at Parkway Parade that will be running until April 11th, 2027. That still sounds extremely cool to me. Just the idea itself. It feels like it's something that you really need to see to believe. You know what I mean? Especially because sci-fi has been one of those genres that I've wanted to explore more of for a while now. And I remember checking out Project Hail Mary as a book before and really enjoying it. And it was a book that made me realize how fun sci-fi can be when it's grounded in strong characters and interesting ideas instead of just giant space battles, which was the misconception that I had before. And also, I've always felt like sci-fi readers are some of the most committed readers that I know, because sci-fi books are huge. They're always like at least 600 pages long. And once someone gets into a sci-fi universe, it's like a whole new world that you have to learn about and mentally live in for the duration of your read. So yeah, if you have any sci-fi novels that you would love to recommend or sci-fi movies that you want to recommend to me, text me at 855-0920. I would love to check them out. But if you want to check out this sci-fi pop-up library that I talked about yesterday, it is at Parkway Parade and it runs until April 11th, 2027. So plenty of time to go check it out.

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1: Baby, I'm just trying to play cool, but I just can't hide that.

Kiss 92, all the great songs in one place. It's Sarah Wu here with you this Sunday morning, and I have been sharing a lot with you about how I want to get back into my reading habit in 2026, right? Because previously, and my friends all know this, I was an avid reader. I would read almost all the time. Like, I would clear one book a week almost consistently. And I'm not saying this because I feel like reading is competitive or reading is about speed. It definitely is not. But I think because I used to track my reading, I started to realize that I fell off that habit a few months ago because my schedule just got in the way. So lately, I have been pretty consistently trying to read before bed instead of scrolling on my phone. And doing that has really made me a lot happier somehow. So if you are trying to get back into your reading habit as well, I think this is a great way to start. So what you can do is use your SG Culture Pass and go and get a book this afternoon. And then before bed today, try to read a chapter or maybe just even 5 pages. I think that will really get it started. And it has really helped me get back into the momentum of reading more during my day. All right. And it has been Sarah Wu here with you. Thank you for spending your Sunday morning with me as usual. And if you're ever curious about what I get up to outside of Kiss 92 or when I'm on air on Kiss 92, you can say hi to me on Instagram at SarahSarahWu. That's spelled S-E-R-A-S-E-R-A-W-U. And I will be back on air with you tomorrow from 1 to 4 p.m. on the Kiss Cafe. I'm going to be sitting in for Charmaine Pua this week. And until then, I hope you have a beautiful rest of your Sunday.

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4: Oh, so do I. At number 4.
3: I envy people that grow old gracefully like a fine wine. I'm aging like milk, getting sour and chunky.
4: Yuck. Gross. At number 3.
3: May the bridges I burn light the way.
4: Amen. At number 2.
3: I hate spelling errors. 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
5: Not to worry. 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
7: 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With the most played songs from around the world. This is the official world chart with DJ Butta.
8: Let's go. All right, let's get this started. Welcome to the official world chart. I'm PJ Butta. I'll be counting down the top 20 songs in the world with you. Coming back to the chart, we got Billa Kay, also a song originally released in 1983. And I got some world premieres. I got that new Zara Larsson and Pink Panthers collab, and this year's Eurovision winning song, too, if you haven't heard it yet. And special guest today from the movie Devil Wears Prada 2, actress Meryl Streep, and Lady Gaga, who has a song on the movie soundtrack, too. But before we get started, let's quickly recap last week's top 3 songs, starting with number 3 last week. It was Tame Impala with Dracula. And number 2 last week was Beauty and a Beat from Justin Bieber and Nicki.

0: Drop Dead.
1: Olivia Rodrigo with Drop Dead, last week's number one song and has been for 2 weeks now on the official world chart. And kicking off the show is a song that just achieved platinum status in the UK, Australia, and New Zealand. That's more than 700,000 certified sales across 3 countries. And making its return to the official world chart at number 20, here's I Love It, I Love It, I Love It by Bella Kay. I like being

0: 5'9", brown eyes.
1: Rain Dance from Dave featuring Tams moves down 4 spots to number 19. And up next is Olivia Dean, who's confirmed that she's already working on follow-up material for her next album, and she's looking for new music collaborators. So, if anyone's listening, you might want to hit her up. You could be on her next album. No need to rush anything new, though, Olivia, because this song is still doing well around the world. It's So Easy to Fall in Love is at number 18.

So easy to fall in love from Olivia Dean drops from number 14 to number 18 this week. And at number 17 is Justin Bieber, whose dad signed up to compete in a reality TV show called The Traitors Canada. Maybe Justin will show us clips of that at Coachella next year. Here's Baby.

0: on.
1: Baby from Justin Bieber featuring Ludacris falls 7 spots to number 17. And at number 16, Zara Larsson, who performed at YouTube's upfront launch event in New York last week and is in the UK this week preparing to headline BBC Radio 1's big weekend in Sutherland, England. Sounds like her life is busy and lush.

0: Lush Life from Zara Larsson moves up a spot to number 16 on the official world chart. World Chart Special. It's PJ Budda. Let's check out the top three songs in Europe this week, according to Radio Monitor. And number three is I Just Might from Bruno Mars.
1: I Just Might.
0: And number two is Bebe Rexha and Faithless with New Religion. And the number one song in Europe this week is Fever Dream from Alex Ward. And trending in Europe this week is French DJ and producer Bob Sinclair, who samples a big 1980s radio hit by New Shoes. This is I Can't Wait featuring Kaiza.
2: Trending.

0: That's a song trending in Europe this week from Bob Sinclair and Kaiser. That's called I Can't Wait. And I know you can't wait for the number one song, but you're going to have to wait because we are not close, but we're getting there. I'm PJ Butta. Coming up, I got two Pink Panthers and Zara Larsson collabs on the way. Yes, two. Also, the group performing at the FIFA World Cup Final Halftime Show. Ooh, you want to hear who this is going to be. And actress Meryl Streep, the star of the Devil Wears Prada 2 movie, will join us for a chat after this on the official world chart.
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1: 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Let's
0: go! Welcome back, and up next is the group performing at the FIFA World Cup Finals first ever halftime show, which is happening in New Jersey in the States on July 19th. Okay, are you ready for this? It's BTS. Yes. Whoa. And their song sinks from number 8 to number 15 on the official world chart. Wow.

record from Somber moves up two spots to number 16. Now, last week, I promised to play Pink Panther's and Zara Larsson's new track, so I'm going to play it in a few minutes. But first, here they are with Stateside at number 13.

0: Stateside from Pink Panthers and Zara Larsson moves down one spot to number 13 this week on the official world chart.
1: World Charts Special.
0: And we got a chance to talk with actress Meryl Streep from the Devil Wears Prada 2 movie. And we had to ask about those shoes and what it's like wearing them 20 years later.
2: The shoes were uncomfortable, much more uncomfortable than 20 years ago. They were already uncomfortable 20 years ago, but at, you know, my age now. It was great. It was great.
0: So I guess those shoes are very uncomfortable still for Meryl. Well, Zara Larsson and Pink Panthers feel comfortable enough to do another collab off Zara Larsson's deluxe album. This is the remix to Midnight Sun.

0: That's a world premiere from Zara Larsson and Pink Pantheress. That's the remix to Midnight Sun, Make It Its World Premiere. I'm PJ Budd, and coming up, I got Ella Langley, I got Ray, and the top songs in El Salvador next on the official world chart.
1: K-I-S. 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
0: Let's go. And we're back, and our next song just hit number one on the Australia ARIA chart, and the artist has been selling out shows fast in the U.S. Here's Choosin' Texas by Ella Langley at number 12 on the official world chart.
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Shoes in Texas from Ella Langley makes a huge jump, up 8 spots to number 12 this week. And Ray was surprised by composer Hans Zimmer, who joined her on stage at her LA show, where Adele was also spotted at. How come she didn't go on stage? Should have went on stage, Adele. Here is Where's My Husband at number 11.

0: Stars, My Husband by Ray stays at number 11 this week on the official world chart. It's PJ Budden. Let's check out the top three songs in El Salvador, according to Radio Monitor. At number three is Anita and Shakira with Choca Choca. At number two is La Villa from Ryan Castro, Capo, and Gangsta. And the number one song in El Salvador this week is Vuelve from Ricky Martin, Tiny, and the Los Angeles Azules. And trending in South America this week is Marcelo Rubio and Robbie. Here's Manara, Nos Volvemos a Odiar.
1: Trending. Solo es

0: That's a song trending in South America from Marcelo Rubio and Robbie called Manara Nos Volvemos a Odiar. I'm PJ Button. Coming up in the next hour, we're going to check what's trending in the U.S. and Africa. Plus, I have a song originally released in 1983 entering the charts. And I'll world premiere the song that won the Eurovision Song Contest. That's all in the next hour here on the official world chart.
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7: So there is an influencer in her mid-20s over in the U.S., quite popular, who recently made news, right? Her post went viral because she admitted that she had recently gone for a nose job. Mm. Rhinoplasty. 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
7: I don't want them to be stuck with my old nose. 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
10: 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Heavy departure traffic at Woodlands Checkpoint due to tailback from Malaysia. Delays are expected and motorists are advised to check traffic conditions before embarking on their journey. Follow ICA Facebook for more updates.
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0: Let's go! Hey, it's PJ Butta with the top 10 songs this week on the official world chart. Coming up, we'll check what's trending in the U.S. and Africa. Also, I have a song originally released in 1983 entering the chart. And I'll world premiere the song that won the Eurovision Song Contest. But before we get into it, let's quickly recap last week's top three. Starting with number three last week, it was Dracula by Tame Impala. And number two last week was Justin Bieber and Nicki Minaj with Beauty and a Beast. And last week's number one song was Drop Dead from Olivia Rodrigo. And kicking off the top 10 is an artist that Vogue magazine called a fashion girl and announced her as the person behind the ultimate party skirt of summer 2026. Who is it? It's Olivia Dean. And this is her second song on the official world chart. This is Man I Need at number 10.

from Alex Warren is still at number 9 this week. And next is Bruno Mars, whose The Romantic Tour continues to expand with new dates added across the U.S., U.K., and Europe. And I hear the show's incredible, so check it out if you can. Here's I Just Might, moving down to number 8.

Dynamite from Bruno Mars moves down from number 6 to number 8 this week. And K-pop Demon Hunters are the guest stars on Discovery Channel's new Shark Week special. The show is going to be called, this is pretty good, K-pop Shark Heroes. And it's basically a shark documentary with a K-pop soundtrack hosted by actor and comedian Ken Jeong and Rae Ami, who apparently love sharks. And apparently the world still loves this song. As it moves back into the top 10, this is Huntrix with Golden at number 7 on the official world chart.

Golden by Huntrix moves up from number 13 to number 7 this week. And Dominic Fike's going on tour in August in the U.S. and Canada. Tickets for some of his shows are still available if you want to catch him. And here he is with Baby Doll, falling down two places to number 6.

From number 4 to number 6 this week on the official World Chart. World Chart Special. It's PJ Budda, and let's check out the top 3 songs in the U.S. this week. At number 3 is Alex Warren's Ordinary. And number 2 is Bruno Mars with I Just Might. And the number 1 song in the U.S. this week is Olivia Dean's So Easy to Fall in Love.

0: That's Meghan Trainor's latest that's trending in the U.S. That one's called Shimmer. I'm PJ Budd, and coming up, I'll play what's trending in Africa and the top songs in South Africa. Also, Taylor Swift and Tame Impala are coming up in the top five on the official world chart.
1: 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Let's go!
0: And we're back with Taylor Swift, whose album 1989 was added to the U.S. Library of Congress National Recording Registry this week, marking her first ever entry into the archive for culturally significant recordings. So congrats, Taylor.
2: World chart.
0: The Fate of Ophelia is still at number five this week on the official world chart.

Dracula from Tame Impala moves down a spot to number 4 this week, and it looks like we have a brand new number 1 song on the official world charts because Olivia Rodrigo's Drop Dead is here at number 3.

Drop Dead by Olivia Rodrigo drops down from number one to number three this week on the official world chart. It's PJ Butta. Let's check out the top three songs in South Africa this week, according to Radio Monitor. At number three is Alex Warren with Fever Dream. The second that you walked in, something like a fever dream. And number two is Sam Deep, Nia Pearl, Boohee featuring Mano, Shella. And the number one song in South Africa this week is I Just Might from Bruno Mars. Trending in Africa this week is one of the most streamed artists in the Middle East and North Africa right now. This is Distinct, featuring Moroccan Spanish Afrobeats rapper and singer Marad on Mansory. Trending.

0: That's a song trending in Africa this week. That's called Mansory from Distinct featuring Morad. I'm PJ Budd, and coming up next, you know what I got. Yes, the number one song in the world. Plus, we'll chat with Lady Gaga. She's going to tell us about her collab with Doechii for the Devil Wears Prada 2 soundtrack. And I'll have the winner of the 70th Eurovision Song Contest coming up next on the official world chart.
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3: 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The Chainsmokers and Oaks, Echo. 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
6: A traffic update from ICA. Heavy departure traffic at Woodlands Checkpoint due to tailback from Malaysia. Delays are expected and motorists are advised to check traffic conditions before embarking on their journey. Follow ICA Facebook for more updates.
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0: We are down to the last two songs, and this song at number two is our only new entry as it lands direct there. And it's a song that was released in 1983, 12 years before the official World Charts first edition. And thanks to the movie Michael, it's back.
8: Wow!
0: Yes, it is the king of pop, Michael Jackson, with his all-time classic, Billie Jean.
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0: And Lady Gaga is one of the big names on the Devil Wears Prada 2 soundtrack. And we had a chance to chat with her and asked her about her song Runway and how it came about.
2: I loved working with Doechii, and you know, she is just an amazing, amazing, brilliant, genius artist, and I just loved every second of working with her.
0: That's our special guest, Lady Gaga, talking about working with Doechii on their new song on the Devil Wears Prada 2 soundtrack, and here it is. This is Runway.

It's Lady Gaga and Doechii with Runway. And up next is the Eurovision Song Contest 70th anniversary winner. Now, the show took place in Vienna last weekend, and Bulgaria emerged as the winning country, their first ever. And here is the winner, Bulgarian pop star Dara with Bangaranga, making its world premiere on the official

That's a world premiere from Dara called Bangaranga. Now, before we play the official World Chart number one song this week, let's recap the top 10. Starting with number 10, it was Man I Need from Olivia Dean. At number 9 was Alex Warren's Ordinary. And number 8 was Bruno Mars with I Just Might.

At number three was Drop Dead by Olivia Rodrigo. At number two was Billie Jean by Michael Jackson. And our new top song on the official world charts is an old song from Justin Bieber and Nicki Minaj. Who would have thought a YouTube watching party at Coachella would lead to a number one song in the world again? Well, here it is. This is...

0: this week, Beauty and a Beat from Justin Bieber and Nicki Minaj. I'm PJ Butta. Thank you so much for listening. Let's do it again next week. Let's count down the top 20 songs all over again. Just make sure you're here. Same time, same place. I'll talk to you next week.
1: Come on!

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2: If you have been having trouble trying to find your Spotify for the last week or so, you probably didn't realize they changed the icon to a disco ball, basically to signify 20 years.
3: It's they've still been green. Around. It's anniversary. Still green.
2: Yes. Right? The good news is, after facing a lot of backlash, Spotify has assured everybody that from next week, the old logo will return.
4: I feel left out. I don't even have the disco ball. So by the time they revert it back to whatever it is, I won't have even seen it.
3: I mean, you can't party with Spotify.
4: I know.
2: Yeah, you got to check it out because they will tell you stuff like what is the first song you ever streamed.
4: I'm upset.
2: What is the most streamed artist? And thanks to my son over the years, my number one streamed artist, bro, would you believe, is The Wiggles. The Wiggles.
3: I don't know whether that's number one streamed or the first song you actually played when you joined Spotify.
2: Oh, no, they will tell you both. So my first song was Chuck Berry, Johnny Be Good.
3: Okay.
2: But the most streamed artist of all time for me is The Wiggles.
4: Well,
2: so
4: done.
2: Sad.
0: 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Back Monday from 6 till 10 on KISS 92. A traffic update from ICA. Heavy departure traffic at Woodlands Checkpoint due to tailback from Malaysia. Delays are expected and motorists are advised to check traffic conditions before embarking on their journey. Follow ICA Facebook for more updates.
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6: It's Joshua Simon with you this Sunday afternoon, and on the playlist coming up, we've got a killer set of performances and a soundtrack this year that will feature Madonna, Rema, Anita, Lisa from Blackpink. But the main World Cup theme song this year is Burna Boy and Shakira with Dai Dai. We've also some classics like Red Hot Chili Peppers, Dani California from their Stadium Arcadium double LP. You'll never forget that. Everyone in the world was obsessed with Red Hot Chili Peppers, one of the greatest bands of modern rock. We got some Selena Gomez with a track written by Charlie XCX for her, but this is Tones and I. It turned a busker on the streets of Melbourne to a global pop star on KISS 92.

0: A twist on a 70s classic there is Majestic and Bonnie M with Rasputin. Here with Joshua Simon this Sunday afternoon, and Sean Riggs here in the studio because we're going to get lunch after this, okay? Late lunch. But I was thinking we should be inspired by this viral TikTok trend right now and cancel and go and do this instead.
1: Do what? What is this viral thing you're talking about?
0: We all love a hot pot. Right, we all know Hai Di Lao. And I think there's also, I think I recently saw, now there's a more affordable version of Hai Di Lao.
1: Express or something like that.
0: Kinda, right? Yeah. So for example, like the case study that I'm using here is like Plaza Sing. You know, the Hai Di Lao is in the upper floors, right? But apparently next to the supermarket, there's another blocked off area and they're going to put another Hai Di Lao there. But I saw the tagline saying that it's going to be more affordable. It won't have like the fancy service and everything.
1: So it's Hai Di Light.
0: I like that. Okay, but here's the thing.
1: Yeah.
0: Speaking of light and customizing it and making it your own, right? DIY. Apparently, after the Indomie trend, where people are cooking Indomie, instant noodles, from their own home, they bring it there, they sign a waiver, and then they cook it in the Hai Di Lao pot with the soups and everything. Now the new trend is to order rice, pour it into the soup of your choice.
1: And like, then you make porridge.
0: Exactly. And because you know, you all can top up. You can get those sauces and those small things.
1: Yeah,
0: right?
1: Like the sauce bar thing. Yeah.
0: So you can essentially create and customize your own dream porridge.
1: Ooh.
0: How wild is that? My question is, does it like clog up? It can't be, right?
1: No, it's not a vacuum where nothing goes down. It's a pot, Josh.
0: I don't know. Like introducing all these like foreign substances that are not supposed to be inside the hot pot soup. That's the part where it's making me think.
1: No. I disagree. I think if you put it in the soup, it is now an ingredient.
0: Y'all gotta try before or not? Y'all dare not? I mean, even though it sounds like it could be a good idea.
1: What would you put in your soup?
0: I
1: your
0: love
1: porridge
0: the,
1: is what?
0: So my favorite one is the bayou. I don't know how to say it.
1: White fish.
0: But is it how it is? White fish?
1: You
0: or
1: just
0: bayou
1: said,
0: or something? I don't know how the ying is supposed to be.
1: Okay.
0: But I know it's bayou.
1: Yeah, okay.
0: And then, so that's the creamy kind of the soup, right? And then I'm going to pour my rice in there.
1: Oh, so it's like a fish broth. Okay.
0: I'm going to have my spring onion. I'm going to have coriander.
1: Ooh.
0: I'm going to pour a ton of vinegar in it because I love a sourness.
1: Wow.
0: Yeah. And then some pepper and then a ton of meat and tofu. Oh my gosh.
1: You just explained your entire mala order.
0: Actually, I want 10%. I just gave you an idea. Open a Hai Di Lao sister brand, but only do like porridge.
1: Wow, eh, that might work.
0: Congee King. Let's name it that. Oh, I even came up with the name.
2: They could describe everything with one single word. You know? Like...

Shakira and Burna Boy with this year's World Cup 2026 anthem, Day Day. You're with Joshua Simon. And we're going back to 19. The one that started it all with Adele and a fan favorite here. Make You Feel My Love. Speaking of strong debuts, she could have just been a one-hit wonder. But with her incredible athleticism and dance, Tate McRae has truly risen to be one of the pop juggernauts today. Also, someone who broke free from the Kaya Asylum, proving that she's always had it. The new Girls Trip edition of Midnight Sun is also out. Ton of great collaborations in there for you to explore if you haven't already. Feels good to see the Swedish pop star rise to where she is right now. But stepping aside from Maroon 5, we've got Adam Levine with Lost Stars next on Kiss 92. K-I-S-S. Kiss me, you fool. 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
1: A traffic update from ICA. Heavy departure traffic at Woodlands Checkpoint due to tailback from Malaysia. Delays are expected and motorists are advised to check traffic conditions before embarking on their journey. Follow ICA Facebook for more updates.
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0: place I'd rather be. Clean Bandit with Just Clean on Rather Be, one of our favourites here on Kiss 92. You're with Joshua Simon. Sean Ray is also here because we've decided to now change our lunch plans for Sunday to a driving to JB plan.
1: Yes.
0: Let's do it.
1: Let's go.
0: I am living for the spontaneity. We've
1: That's
0: got a
1: right.
0: holiday this week as well, you know? But the big question, where can you go that every Singaporean hasn't already been there 100 times?
1: That's
0: are there
1: true.
0: Still spots in JB that are hidden gems?
1: Yeah. So I know a spot. Okay. So this area is in Iskandar, which is like the Legoland side of JB. Okay. Now it's kind of suburby where there are a lot of gated communities. I don't know about you, but I feel like the concept of gated community is really starting to go on the rise in Malaysia. So a gated community is basically like a big compound, all these houses.
0: Fanciness.
1: Like houses. I'm not even talking like.
0: Like you enter their property, you still must drive to the house.
1: Correct. Like, you know, like the Sixth Avenue, that kind of like house, right?
0: Yeah,
1: imagine a whole bunch of them inside a compound that is completely gated. You go through a gantry that is a security guard who will salute you when you drive in, and you're not even anywhere near your house, but you still have to drive to your house. So I feel like that's the kind of area. There are a lot of expats in that area.
0: So like an enclave.
1: Kind of, yeah.
0: Okay.
1: And there's an area there called Putri Harbor, which is kind of like an interesting cross between Harborfront and Boat Quay.
0: Okay, so it's kind of happening as well. So you've got, I imagine, a ton of cafes, whiskey bars and stuff.
1: So here's the twist. Mm-hmm. You would think there would be a lot of people there, right?
0: Yeah.
1: Because, you know, where every Singaporean has gone to in JB, the usual KSL malls and all that. Honestly, it was quite quiet over there.
0: Maybe it's just harder to get to.
1: Maybe.
0: And maybe now that we've told everyone, it's not going to be a secret anymore.
1: Oh no, what have I done?

0: Here's what happened.
1: We've been having so much fun
0: on The Big Show.
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2: I envy people that grow old gracefully like a fine wine. 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
3: 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Gross. At number three.
2: May the bridges I burn light the way.
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2: I hate spelling errors. 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
6: A traffic update from ICA. Heavy departure traffic at Woodlands Checkpoint due to tailback from Malaysia. Delays are expected and motorists are advised to check traffic conditions before embarking on their journey. Follow ICA Facebook for more updates.
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7: It's Joshua Simon with you this Sunday afternoon. We get another hour together before Shonya takes over. Here we go back. We're going to be divisive Grammy win that year. I mean, one album of the year, right? Was it best hip-hop album of the year? For The Heist, Macklemore, Ryan Lewis. But we can't sleep on the fact that Ray Dalton, especially, phenomenal vocals on Can't Hold Us. Also, matching Michael Jackson's record for Thriller with the most number of number one records from it and top 10 placements on the Hot 100 charts. This was not even in the main standard edition of the album. It came out in the complete confection, right? The deluxe edition of the album. And from there, another number one hit for Katy Perry from Teenage Dream. And studying in the footsteps of Prince, Janelle Monáe. But we're going to the Red Record. So here's some Taylor Swift. I Knew You Were Trouble on Kiss 92.

0: Don't get some fever, focus on putting one foot in front of the other. A reminder from Miley Cyrus there with The Climb on Kiss 92. It's Joshua Simon here this Sunday afternoon. My brother Sean Ray is here, and we've decided right after the show.
1: Yeah.
0: Actually, just as Shania comes in,
1: we're going to pass by her. She's going to be like, hey guys, I miss you so much. And we're going to be like, oh, we miss you too. Bye.
0: Yeah, we're going straight to JB. Have a nice old dinner, you know. And hang out till late, and then
1: bros
0: come back
1: out.
0: We can come back like late at night when I imagine the jam's not going to be there.
1: Yeah, so later in the night, jam's not going to be too bad, as long as we're in for tomorrow, because you know you got your show with Juliana
0: 8 p.m. we got time.
1: Okay,
0: but I have a question on the, like, should I draw money? Should I change? You know, usually when you are traveling overseas, you think of, you know, going to a money changer, right? But we're living in a time now where people are using like things like UTrip, for example, scanning QR codes, or just bring your card with you.
1: Yeah, I have the Touch and Go card. So it's kind of like their card system where you use it to pay for things as well. It's a debit card. So it's a Malaysian-based thing, and people used to Touch and Go, you know, like at the toll gates.
0: Right.
1: They tap the thing.
0: I've seen those signs, but I didn't know it's for retail.
1: Yeah, so you can use it for retail as well. So
0: it's like an EasyLink card that now people have started using.
1: There's the card, but there's also the app version of it, so you can use it to pay for things. It very similar to how we use PayNow.
0: Do they have like a PayNow kind of code?
1: So in Malaysia, it's called Duit Now. D-U-I-T now. Do it means money in Malay.
0: Okay. But if I were to scan it using my PayNow app and stuff, I should be able to.
1: Oh, yeah. With your bank app, you'd be fine.
0: Okay, last, so I need to change money.
1: No, but I will say, get a little bit of cash, just like a little bit of spare cash, in case you could not this before.
0: Yes,
1: right?
0: Okay, yeah, good point. Actually, many years ago, I went to that famous banana cake place
1: in JB.
0: Right?
1: And yeah, June or something like that.
0: I can't remember, but like the goal of going to JB was to buy this famous banana cake thing.
1: Right.
0: And then when I went all the way there, they rejected me because they only accept cash.
1: Mm.
0: So I went to all the nearby banks and everything trying to use the ATM, but I just could not get it to.
1: So just in case some places are a little more old school,

0: Kiss 92, all the great songs in one place. It's Joshua Simon with you this Sunday afternoon. Shania is in early. And you know, whenever Shania comes in, you got to understand, right, the dynamics of our DJs, right? Yeah. When Seanrick comes in, he brings food. When Shania comes in, she brings the tea. She's like, oh my gosh, Josh, did you hear about this thing? She will run through the Rolodex of all the biggest pop culture things, right? And she was talking to me about this Daniel Caesar concert, apparently, that went down real bad. What happened?
1: Over at his show, fans have been complaining. Okay, for of course, some of the fans who were there, they were in tears, but not for the right reasons. Not because the music was so moving. Rather because he didn't even perform. So apparently, for like a lot of his songs, he was backstage, he was chilling out, or he was just holding his microphone to the crowd to sing. Now, I don't think that's what the fans paid for. They paid to hear him. So I think a lot of people walked away disappointed.
0: I wonder what's going on.
1: I wonder
0: and I worry, right? Because I'll give you an example, right? Do you remember a couple of years ago, The Weeknd had this massive tour and his voice started to crack?
1: Yeah, it gave out.
0: He started apologizing, you know, and then people initially, before they knew what was going on, that it was a health issue, people were making fun. You know, so there's a part of me that's like, I still paid a couple of hundred dollars to go see you. You know, I expect the kind of show, right? But then at the same time, you're also kind of like, oh gosh, like, is this bad? I don't know what's going on.
1: I feel like that's where like artists need to have like integrity to, okay, if I'm not feeling good, if it really is a health thing, you know, let's slow things down, take a step back. Like Justin Bieber, right? On his tour, well, that he was supposed to even come, I think it was the Justice tour.
0: Yeah.
1: He canceled a lot of his stops because of his, there was a syndrome thing. I'm forgetting the name of it right now, but it had to do with like his nervous system, and he just, he knew he needed to take time off, and he did. And look at him now. He's doing so much better.
0: Have a think. Worst concert you've ever been to though? The roughest one. The one where you were so excited, you pumped in a lot of money, maybe you queued up for those tickets, you went and go see them, it's your fave, but then you were let down for whatever reason. That's coming up. Don't go anywhere.
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0: The Weeknd and Ariana Grande. And, you know, some of y'all may not like remixes. I'm with you most of the time. But when The Weeknd and Ariana Grande come together, something about their vocals just blending together, their understanding mm-hmm. of each other's, like, tone, always magical.
1: You know, on the new Ariana record, it looks like we might be getting another Weeknd feature.
0: Like Weeknd and Lana Del Rey as well. Like their voices go so well. Lust for Life. And then for Ariana, it was this Die For You remix. It was Love Me Harder. And of course, Save Your Tears, which should have just been the collaboration. Way superior to the original solo version, right? You're with Joshua Simon this Sunday afternoon. Shania's in early before she takes over. We're talking about the worst concerts we've ever been to. Okay, the ones that you would just let down at the end of the day. Whatever the reason, whatever the cause, whatever it may have been, you still paid a lot of money. You queued up for those tickets. You were let down. And my number one and number two will surprise you.
1: You want to go first?
0: And it breaks my heart because I love these two women. One of them I've actually interviewed.
1: No, that... Josh.
0: Britney Spears.
1: No! Yeah. Wait, she's your OG. There's no way.
0: I interviewed her for this tour. But there is a heartbreaking angle to it.
1: Okay.
0: Of course, you know. Because I went to the show and... as the ones who've been there, you'll know she wasn't really dancing. She was definitely not singing. And it ended up just being a club. It ended up just being at the Indoor Stadium. Everyone was just singing along and dancing. So everyone's just kind of like looking amongst themselves and just partying. So it really felt like a Britney night with Britney that just happened to be there. But now, of course, years later, we understand through the Free Britney movement what she was going through. Mm-hmm. She should have never performed. She should have never done that world tour. But as a music appreciator, can't help but feel bummed out. Another artist, Selena Gomez.
1: Wait.
0: I love Selena Gomez's catalog. I like how she sounds in the song, the studio versions. But she's not much of a dancer. She's not much of a singer. Nor was she really interacting with the crowd a lot. You know what I mean? It felt like, okay, now her chance to go on stage, she performed and it come out. That's it.
1: I was at this concert.
0: Did you like it?
1: I loved this concert.
0: What?
1: Wait, what do you mean? Well, no Justin Bieber, pun intended there. But when she came out, I was out there. I was screaming. Wait, wasn't there even one part where they threw out like balls, like big balls into the crowd?
0: If I wanted, I'd go Sentosa and do that. You know
1: but
0: what I mean?
1: That was crowd interaction. I mean, Selena Gomez, she was so pretty. I was blinded. What's
0: your worst one then? See, but once again, see, one person may not enjoy it, another me. So who's your worst one?
1: Shawn Mendes.
0: Enough said. Right now, Brent Faiyaz with Other Side.
1: No, I love Shawn Mendes, but that concert was not it. I don't know if he had just gone through the breakup, but it was showing.
0: He's

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2: So there is an influencer in her mid-20s over in the US, quite popular, who recently made news, right? Her post went viral because she admitted that she had recently gone for a nose job, rhinoplasty. And when pressed for why she actually did it, her response was, it wasn't just to look better, wasn't just because she was unhappy with her nose. Her exact words were, when I have children,
3: yeah,
2: I don't want them to be stuck with my old nose. 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
5: Back again for the weekend. What is good? It's your girl Shawnee, taking you all the way till 7. Now up in this hour for music, we're looking forward to some Lady Gaga, who, by the way, I think it's just been about 1 year since she was here with her like 6 sold out nights at the National Stadium. Love that concert. We also got some Pink, Baby Monster as well, but right now it's the Jonas Brothers, Only Human on Kiss 92.

Lady Gaga here on Kiss 92. I mean, this is an artist who needs no further introduction. I think it's been just about a year since we've had her in town. She was here, of course, for her Mayhem Ball tour. And, I mean, need I say more? It was probably one of the most elaborate shows that I've ever been to. This woman does not know how to not be dramatic. I mean, that's just who she is, right? She totally embodies that. I mean, here's a funny story and a bit of a life hack, I guess, because with so many big artists coming to town, we're all trying to get our hands on tickets, right? Okay, so here's the hack. Josh and I, the two of us, so badly wanted to go. But when tickets first came out, like, it was too hard. It was too intense. We were unsuccessful with the first few rounds of ticketing, right? But one night, so our show ends Friday night, 12 midnight. He went back home and I get a call from Josh at about 2 in the morning. He goes, Shania, just by the stroke of luck, right? Like, he went online and I don't know how he finagled. He managed to get two amazing seats in Cat 1. So maybe that's a life hack. Maybe that's the lesson we've learned. Maybe it's not, you know, end all and be all when we don't get our tickets in the very first few rounds of ticketing. Because I think they do keep releasing a few seats, you know, in the categories every now and then. So to our surprise, we actually managed to get our hands on the tickets that we had wanted all along. When we went for the concert, of course, it was out of this world. I still sometimes revisit the concert videos I've taken on my phone. That's how memorable it was. And if Gaga came again, I am prepared for the hole in my wallet because you bet I will be there. Right now, Bella Kay's I Love It, I Love It, I Love It on Kiss 92. Literally, that's the song.

James Arthur on the playlist on Kiss 92, all the great songs in one place. Fun fact, the guy didn't just pop out of nowhere, by the way. James Arthur was literally the winner of the 2012, so season 9 of The X Factor in the UK. But, you know, being the champion of a singing show doesn't guarantee you success. A lot of dedication and artistry goes into that. And more often than not, it's the singers who were rejected that have made it big today. More on this in just a bit. Don't you go anywhere. Right here on Kiss 92.

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1: Shakira, Dai Dai. Charlie XCX, rock music. Baby Monster, Chun. Madison Beer, Love a Girl. The Chainsmokers and Oaks, Echo. Moona, East Side Girls.
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0: It's ex-American Idol judge Jennifer Lopez on the playlist on Kiss 92. Shania with you all the way till 7. I mean, okay, listen, you know how people say rejection is just redirection? Wise words. And honestly, reality TV singing shows just might be the biggest proof of that. Hear me out here, because some of the most famous artists today didn't even win the shows that they started from. Like, imagine, you know, telling someone back then that the boy band that came in third on the singing competition would then go on to become one of the biggest groups in the world. You're like, no way. Yes way. I'm talking about One Direction. One Direction, in a lot of our brains, won the competition because they were just that big. But actually, they literally lost on the X Factor. But somehow, they still took over the planet. Their music still lives on today. And even, I mean, in their own solo careers, the guys are doing fantastic. Need I say more? From The Voice, by the way, someone who didn't even make it onto the show, didn't even make it through auditions, but is probably one of the most famous songwriters and artists today, Bebe Rexha. Well, she's not a mess, but she might have been a loser on the show, but she's definitely a winner out here in the industry. Everybody knows Bebe Rexha. And then off of American Idol, we got Daughtry. You know, who would have known? What if, like, winning the competition would not have, I don't know, put these artists on the paths that they ended up on? So I guess, in the words of Tori Kelly, Tori Kelly was literally told by Simon Cowell, yes, very famous no-no-no judge, during the auditions that he thought her voice was too irritating and annoying to be anywhere on the charts. But the joke's on who now? So, I mean, it's kind of comforting to remember that, I guess, when life doesn't go your way, maybe you've got the comeback even closer than you know.
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2: If you have been having trouble trying to find your Spotify for the last week or so, you probably didn't realize they changed the icon to a disco ball, basically to signify 20 years.
3: 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Around. It's anniversary. Still green.
2: Yes.
3: Right?
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4: I feel left out. I don't even have the disco ball. 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
2: I mean, you know, you can't
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2: What is the most streamed artist? And thanks to my son over the years, my number one streamed artist, bro, would you believe, is The Wiggles. The Wiggles.
3: I don't know whether it's number one streamed or the first song you actually played when you joined Spotify.
2: Oh, no, they will tell you both. So my first song was Chuck Berry, Johnny Be Good.
3: Okay.
2: But the most streamed artist of all time for me is The Wiggles.
4: Well,
2: so sad.
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7: Let's go. How are we doing this weekend? Are we busy? Are we taking it chill? I mean, whatever is on your schedule for the rest of the afternoon, I got you covered. Because music on the playlist, we got some Sam Smith, Mariah Carey, Olivia Rodrigo. Right now, it's Hilary Duff, Sparks on Kiss 92. Happy

0: back is Avril Lavigne. I feel like, dare we call her the queen of punk? Oh, that is a bold title, but I mean, because of Avril Lavigne, you know, we did get so many other artists who followed in her footsteps. I mean, most notably with today's new age pop stars. Of course, we've got Olivia Rodrigo. Who's got a brand new album on the way. I personally am looking forward to it. It's called You Look So Sad for a Girl So In Love. That's something to look forward to, but also coming up on the playlist, we're getting on the dance floor with Zedd. More music for you, entertainment news coming right your way on Kiss 92.
1: 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All the great songs in one place.

Far East Movement right there, Rocketeer on Kiss 92, all the great songs in one place. You know, honestly, if I was a astronaut, that's the song that I would be playing in space. I mean, is there any other better song besides like Fly Me to Moon? This is like the next closest one for me, I think. Now, coming up on the playlist in just a bit, we got a couple of songs about to take us back.

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It is Shania with you on Kiss 92, all the great songs in one place. So what's good? Happy Sunday. Listen, as a K-pop fan, I'm all for being experimental, you know, staying ahead of the game. But I've just come across a headline, which I think sounds kind of crazy, kind of insane, but in the most futuristic way possible. Hear me out here. So over in Seoul, they are set to open up a K-pop-themed entertainment park. And you're thinking, okay, K-pop, that means the idols are going to be there, right? Hate to break it to you, but no. Well, and you're thinking, huh? I thought K-pop, I thought, how's it going to work? Well, apparently, they're going to be using robots. Okay, I got all the details for you in just a bit, because I feel like this is one of those things that sounds ridiculous at first, but also exactly like something K-pop would do before the rest of the world catches up. More details on this in just a bit. Stay tuned for that on Kiss 92. Come on, man!

0: Professor Kim provides miseducation. What? 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

0: It's your girl, Shania, taking it all the way till 7 on Kiss 92. Now listen, we need to talk about this because I've just come across a headline that honestly sounds like it's come straight out of a future dystopian type movie. And this is specifically for the K-pop fans. Oh, we got to talk about it in...
1: So much to talk about. What's hot in K-Entertainment?
0: Now, I need to know, K-pop fans, would you actually attend an event like this? Because over in South Korea, they're opening up what is basically a robot K-pop theme park. And I genuinely cannot decide if this is like the coolest thing ever or like the beginning of a sci-fi movie. So hear me out. The company behind G-Dragon, Galaxy Corp, they are launching this massive entertainment park in Seoul later this year. And the concept is literally K-pop meets robotics. Like, imagine walking to the venue and instead of K-pop idols or dancers doing the choreo, it's robots doing the idol dancers. It's all going to be happening through motion capture technology. And apparently, they're even planning for more than 1,000 robot K-pop shows every year, which I honestly think is kind of wild. And you know, a part of me is judging, but the other part of me is like, okay, wait, hold on. I kind of want to see this because... Can you imagine the precision, the synchronization? Like, if human idols are already terrifyingly in sync, what's gonna happen when actual dancers are actual machines? Like, that's not choreography anymore. That's like factory settings. But I also have questions. Like, are we gonna be cheering for the robots with light sticks, with like robot fan chants? I don't know. It does seem so K-pop coded, you know, because K-pop has always been a hit with tech and like visuals and actual concert tickets at this point, because I'm seeing your fave live requires a lot of work. And I do think that nothing can fully replace real idols, though. You know, the dedication, the work that goes into really perfecting it. Like, fans connect to that personality, the emotions, the live vocals, the chaos, the accidental moments. Like, it's not just all perfect. And it doesn't matter how advanced the robots are going to be. I don't think that they'll ever be able to recreate, you know, one member forgetting the choreography and then laughing on stage. Like, things like that always make for very personable and relatable moments. So I can't lie, but if I'm in Seoul and somebody says, hey, want to go watch robots perform? I'm probably going to say yes. Would you go to this robot K-pop theme park? Let me know on WhatsApp, 88550-920. Because in the words of Daniel Caesar, who knows, on Kiss 92.
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2: I envy people that grow old gracefully like a fine wine. 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
3: 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At number 3.
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2: I hate spelling errors. 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
6: What is good? Happy weekend. Now, coming up here, we've made it to a brand new hour, and it kind of feels like a little bit of a reset, right? So, whatever the week was, however it treated you, good or bad, we're going to leave it right there, all right? Speaking of a reset, music up on the playlist. We got some Adele, some Bad Bunny, Bruno Mars going to get us dancing. It's Elton John and Dua Lipa, Cold Heart on Kiss 92.

Oh man, I was so obsessed with this movie when it first came out. It's The Greatest Showman, This Is Me on Kiss 92. I was so obsessed with the movie that I think I forced my entire friend group in school to learn the choreography, to learn the songs. I think I even performed a couple of it for my school performances. Wow, that was a time. Now, coming up on the playlist in just a bit. No, actually, we're about to switch things up. I feel like we got to give it some new life over here. We got a little segment I like to call Remixed. We're about to play a song that you know and love, a little remixed version of it. We're going in with a ballad, actually. Benson Boone, In the Stars. You may be familiar with this track. It sounds a little like this. You know, there's like a nice kind of vocal choir in the back, very vocally centered. But I'm about to play you a remixed version. It kind of sounds like what if The Weeknd sang the song, all right? Gonna drop it for you here on Kiss 92, only on Remixed with Shawn Isiah.

taking us to the club, to the dance floor on the Sunday afternoon. It's the Chainsmokers and Oaks with Echo on Kiss 92. All the great songs in one place. Now, the party don't stop. We're going to keep it going because coming up in just a bit, we're looking forward to Britney Spears. I feel like I could strut down the street right now. That's the kind of vibe you want. That's what you want music to give you. The type of energy we're looking for this afternoon. Speaking of, we also got some Måneskin on the way. We're all about feeling good this Sunday. More music headed your way on Kiss 92. Don't touch that.

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2: It is Shania with you this Sunday, and we are going to be taking it back here, especially when it comes to pop culture. There are so many moments where something happens and it's all that we're talking about, it's all that's across social media, but it's such a fleeting moment, and after that, everybody forgets about it. So we need to relive what I think is one of Selena Gomez's best songs. It's time to crack open the vault and play you, you know, the songs that defined the generation, if you will. At this point in time when the song dropped, the tabloids were going crazy. Selena Gomez was going through a very public breakup with you-know-who. Speculations were flying that maybe, just maybe, she was dating this famous DJ that she was collaborating with in this track. Now, the two of them, they had one chance and they took it. They absolutely killed it. Let me play this for you right here. It's I Want You to Know. Zedd and Selena Gomez right here only on Pop Culture Rewind with Shawnee Asia.

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2: So there is an influencer in her mid-20s over in the US, quite popular, who recently made news, right? Her post went viral because she admitted that she had recently gone for a nose job, rhinoplasty. And when pressed for why she actually did it, her response was, it wasn't just to look better, wasn't just because she was unhappy with her nose. Her exact words were, when I have children,
3: yeah,
2: I don't want them to be stuck with my old nose. 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
7: We made it to the final hour of the show, wrapping it all up on a high note. 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Some Gwen Stefani, Khalid, Charlie XCX, something fresh on a playlist there. But right now, it's Robin Thicke, Blurred Lines on Kiss 92.
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0: It is Shania with you on Kiss 92, all the great songs in one place. What's good? Happy Sunday. Now, it's been a very busy week for all of my fellow Arianators, that is, fans of Ariana Grande. Why, you ask? Well, I'm about to tell you right here in...
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0: So we've just celebrated 10 years of what I think is Ariana Grande's best record. That's Dangerous Woman. I mean, at this point, Ariana was, you know, still, this was her third album. At this point, yeah, she had given us hits, but this really solidified her as an artist in her own league. I really think that everybody started to look at her a little different, you know? And it's also the record that gave us so many hits, like... And of course, one of the biggest songs of 2016... It has gone on to define the summers years after. But... through it all, the OG fans would know Ariana released a song called New Better / Forever Boy. This is definitely one of the B-side, if you know, you know type tracks. And she released a remix only on SoundCloud. And for years, that was the only place that you could get that version. Now, I like to say that I know the song word for word, bar for bar, and I'm about to drop it right here on Kiss 92 for the very first time, now that she's made it official on all streaming platforms to celebrate the 10th anniversary. All I can say is, thank you, Miss Ariana. We are being fed this year. It's a good year to be an Arianator. I'm just saying. We're going to play the track for you right here on Kiss 92. It's New Better / Forever Boy Part 2 on Kiss 92. Only on Pop Culture Rewind with Shawnee Osea.

0: John Legend on Kiss 92, all the great songs in one place. I mean, you literally cannot have more of a legendary last name than Legend, which is what I always thought about listening to John Legend. But then come to find out, that's not even his real name. His real name is John Roger Stevens. I mean, yeah, it's a cool name, but it doesn't quite have the ring of John Legend. You know what I mean? And he definitely has lived up to it, that's for sure. Okay, coming up on the playlist in just a bit, we got some Cordis. Dare I say, this K-pop group, they could be monster rookies. I mean, it's been less than a year since their debut, but they have absolutely taken over the charts, number one, taken over the world, and they've also just had their first comeback. They're absolutely killing it out here. They're killing at the game. And also, it's always a good day when we have Lady Gaga on the playlist. I bow down to prayer. I try to make the world seem better, Lord. More music headed your way here on Kiss and 92. Don't you go anywhere. It's Shania with you all the way till 7.
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La la la la la la la la la la la la la la la la la la la la la la la la la la la la la la la la la la la la la la la la la la la la la la la la la la la la la la la la la la la la la la la la la la la 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

0: Just like that, wrapping up the show, Tiësto and Karol G with Don't Be Shy on Kiss 92. Thank you so much for kicking it with me. I hope you enjoyed the show this week. It's been a busy one for me, that's for sure. I mean, I just got back from a bit of a family getaway to Bali. We were there for a wedding. And in between that time, I was also in KL. I was there for just one night, thanks to our friends over at Disney Plus Singapore. We were there to celebrate the finale of one of the most watched K-dramas on the platform, Perfect Crown. I mean, it stars, of course, IU. It stars Byun Woo-suk. Need I say more? I mean, when you have a casting like that, you just want to watch it. Not only are they beautiful people, but oh boy, can they act. I mean, this was, I think, it's been a while since I've been so obsessed with a show. I mean, my entire social media is just fan edits of the K-drama. And if that doesn't tell you how much I'm in love with it, I hope that you're convinced to go and watch it yourself, because it just put a smile on my face every time the episode came along. I mean, provided that it wasn't one that was going to stress me out with the plot, but definitely worth the watch if you haven't already seen it. Maybe that can be your new weekly obsession. But for right now, I gotta head on home. I got a new K-drama that I want to start. If you have any recommendations, send them to me over on Instagram. That's just under my name. Speaking of, signing off right here, it's been your girl, Shawnee Asia, and I'll see ya. Mwah.
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2: If you have been having trouble trying to find your Spotify for the last week or so, you probably didn't realize they changed the icon to a disco ball, basically to signify 20 years.
3: It's
2: they've
3: still
2: been around.
3: Green. The it's anniversary. Still green.
2: Yes.
3: Right?
2: The good news is, after facing a lot of backlash, Spotify has assured everybody that from next week, the old logo will return.
4: I feel left out. I don't even have the disco ball. So by the time they revert it back to whatever it is, I won't have even seen it.
2: I mean, you know,
3: you can't party with Spotify then.
4: I know.
2: Yeah, you got to check it out because they will tell you stuff like what is the first song you ever streamed.
4: I'm upset.
2: What is the most streamed artist? And thanks to my son over the years, my number one streamed artist, bro, would you believe, is The Wiggles. The Wiggles.
3: I don't know whether that's number one streamed or the first song you actually played when you joined Spotify.
2: Oh, no, they will tell you both. So my first song was Chuck Berry, Johnny Be Good.
3: Okay.
2: But the most streamed artist of all time for me is The Wiggles.
4: Well
2: so
4: done.
2: Sad.
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5: 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I'm from the dirty, but that Chico nice. Y'all call it a moment, I call it life.

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6: All right, let's do this at number 5.
5: Back in 1986, I said I can't wait to see what the world is like in 40 years. 2026, I miss 1986.
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5: I envy people that grow old gracefully like a fine wine. I'm aging like milk, getting sour and chunky.
6: Yuck. Gross. At number 3.
5: May the bridges I burn light the way.
6: Amen. At number 2.
5: I hate spelling errors. You mix up 2 letters and suddenly your life is urined.
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8: I'm not sure, as traffic at the land checkpoints will be heavy with all the upcoming holidays.
7: Not to worry. 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
2: So there is an influencer in her mid-20s over in the US, quite popular, who recently made news, right? Her post went viral because she admitted that she had recently gone for a nose job, rhinoplasty. 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Her exact words were, when I have children, I don't want them to be stuck with my old nose. So by getting facial reconstruction or rhinoplasty, getting a new nose, her children will inherit the new nose.
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2: If you have been having trouble trying to find your Spotify for the last week or so, you probably didn't realize they changed the icon to a disco ball, basically to signify 20 years.
3: It's they've still been green. Around. It's anniversary. Still green.
2: Yes. Right? The good news is, after facing a lot of backlash, Spotify has assured everybody that from next week, the old logo will return.
4: I feel left out. I don't even have the disco ball. So by the time they revert it back to whatever it is, I won't have even seen it.
3: I mean, you know, you can't party with Spotify then.
4: I know.
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2: What is the most streamed artist? And thanks to my son over the years, my number one streamed artist, bro, would you believe, is The Wiggles. The Wiggles.
3: I don't know whether that's number one streamed or the first song you actually played when you joined Spotify.
2: Oh, no, they will tell you both. So my first song was Chuck Berry, Johnny Be Good.
3: Okay.
2: But the most streamed artist of all time for me is The Wiggles.
4: Well
2: so
4: done.
2: Sad.
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1: Shakira, Dai Dai. 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Baby Monster, Chun. Madison Beer, Love a Girl. The Chainsmokers and Oaks, Echo. Moona, East Side Girls.
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2: I envy people that grow old gracefully like a fine wine. 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
3: 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Gross. At number three.
2: May the bridges I burn light the way.
3: 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At number two.
2: I hate spelling errors. 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
0: 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All the great songs in one place.

Waking up, she yawning. Good love in the morning. Get on top, my. I pleasure you for the moment. This don't come with no warranty. You want it, but can't afford it. My world is different than yours. Your opinion of me is glory, glorifying in all these foreigns. Back to future and DeLorean. You ain't used to feeling this important. Cars imported, girls imported, insubordinate, get deported. Baby, check my inventory. Got a whole lot.

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2: So there is an influencer in her mid-20s over in the US, quite popular, who recently made news, right? Her post went viral because she admitted that she had recently gone for a nose job, rhinoplasty. And when pressed for why she actually did it, her response was, it wasn't just to look better, it wasn't just because she was unhappy with her nose. Her exact words were, when I have children, I don't want them to be stuck with my old nose. So by getting facial reconstruction or rhinoplasty, getting a new nose, her children will inherit the new nose.
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2: These are your news headlines. I'm Joshua Vong. Almost 10% of commuters on the Northeast Line have changed their morning travel habits as a result of a free train ride scheme launched last December. The initiative offers weekday passengers free first rail rides before 7:30 a.m. or between 9 a.m. and 9:45 a.m. at any Sengkang Punggol LRT station and selected Northeast Line stations. Acting Transport Minister Jeffrey Siow said the 9% shift in morning travel habits has eased congestion on the NEL, especially during peak hours. He also highlighted additional transport services along the Northeast Corridor, including 10 new bus services since May last year. A 38-year-old woman has been arrested for suspected drug-related offences after police found her asleep in a car parked in a landed residential estate in Jalan Minggu in Sinming. Officers checked on the woman at around 9 a.m. Saturday morning and found suspected drugs, drug-related paraphernalia and vaporizers in the vehicle. The woman was conscious when taken to hospital. The suspected drug-related offences have been referred to the Central Narcotics Bureau, while the vape-related offence has been handed to the Health Sciences Authority. Singapore's Active SG Football Academy will launch girls-only football programmes at two centres in Tampines and Ang Mo Kio. The academy announced the move during its 10th anniversary celebration at Our Tampines Hub yesterday, which was attended by Acting Culture, Community and Youth Minister David Neo. The academy now has 4,000 participants across 17 centres, up from 500 players when it started in 2016. About 600 of them are girls. AFA Principal Alexander Durek said plans for a dedicated girls' programme had been in the works for some time. Registration details will be released in June. Moving to world news, Taiwan and China's coast guards remain locked in a tense standoff for a second day yesterday near the Pratas Islands in the South China Sea. Taiwan said a Chinese ship entered nearby waters and that both sides had a verbal confrontation via radio over sovereignty claims. The Chinese ship maintained it was on a routine mission within waters claimed by Beijing. The incident follows recent discussions on Taiwan between Chinese President Xi Jinping and US President Donald Trump. Taipei has been on high alert following reports of heightened Chinese maritime activity in the region. And finally, Johor has declared today a special state holiday to celebrate Johor Darul Taksim Football Club's sixth triumph at the Malaysia Cup. The team defeated Kuching City FC 2-0 in the final on Saturday night. Johor Chief Minister On Hafiz Ghazi said the decision was made with the consent of Johor Region Tunku Ismail Sultan Ibrahim. Mr. On Hafiz praised JDT players, coaching staff and supporters, describing the club as a source of pride for Johor, Malaysia and the international football stage.
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2: Starting with football, West Ham United were relegated on the final day of the Premier League season despite a 3-0 win over Leeds United, ending the club's 14-year stay in the top flight. The Hammers went down after Tottenham Hotspur secured survival with a 1-0 win over Everton to stay up by 2 points. It was also an emotional farewell for Pep Guardiola, who bowed out after a trophy-filled decade at Manchester City. Guardiola was in tears on the touchline after City's 2-1 loss to Aston Villa, as fans paid tribute to one of the Premier League's greatest managers. At Anfield, Mohamed Salah made his 442nd and final appearance for Liverpool in a 1-1 draw with Brentford. Salah left the pitch to a standing ovation, ending his 9-year spell at the club with 257 goals. And Manchester United captain Bruno Fernandes capped off a remarkable season by setting a new Premier League record for assists in a single campaign. Fernandes also scored as United beat Brighton and Hove Albion 3-0 in Michael Carrick's first match as permanent manager. And finally, closer to home, 12-year-old Karina Sashikuma has become the first Singaporean to win an Asian Junior Individual Squash title. The Farrer Park Primary student thrashed Japan's Ryo Yoshino 11-2, 11-3, 11-1 in just 15 minutes in the girls' under-13 final in China. The victory also makes Karina Singapore's first Asian Junior Individual Squash champion since Ma Li Lian in 1987. Singapore Squash Rackets Association General Manager Alex Swan described the achievement as a major milestone. Karina will next compete at the C Junior Individual Championships in Manila from June 10th to 14th. And that's your sports update. I'm Joshua Vong.
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3: It's going to be a cloudy day with the temperature hitting a high of 31.
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7: On Yishun Avenue 2 towards Yishun Ring Road, an obstacle has been spotted after Avenue 7. And because of this, Yishun Avenue 2 is closed after Avenue 7. So look out for that road closure. And if you have anything else, you can always WhatsApp us 8855-0920.
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3: Good morning, Singapore. It's Glenn and Angel at your service. Shalini Susan is here as well. Welcome to a brand new week. And this is going to be a long week, right?
7: No, short. Two short weeks, actually. We got Hari Raya Haji this Wednesday, a nice midweek break. And yep. Then we have a long weekend with Vesak Day falling next Monday.
3: That's right. Wow. And I'm going to have an extra long weekend because I'm taking the day off on Friday.
7: Oh, my goodness. And then Tim is off to Australia on Saturday, so he won't be here for a while. So yep. It's like holidays all around, except
3: just
7: for
3: you
7: me.
3: And me.
7: Yeah,
3: yeah, I mean, yeah, all
7: we're
3: of next
7: not
3: week,
7: going
3: right?
7: anywhere.
3: Yeah, we're not going anywhere.
7: Well, next week is 4 days, so it doesn't really count.
3: Another short week
7: yes,
3: next
7: exactly.
3: week. Wow.
7: Okay, plenty going on the show today, including lots of prizes to be won, as well as an interviewee coming in at 9 a.m. This is Joshua Ang. He is a national baseball player and a volunteer because he's going to be coming in talking about the Youth Baseball Carnival U12, which is happening this weekend. It's the under-12 baseball carnival. That should be a lot of fun. He's coming in at 9 a.m. Okay, out of the Straits Times, could vaccinating more boys be the key to eliminating cervical cancer in future generations? That story coming right up.
3: All right, to kick things off, Addison Rae with Something No One Drinks, Diet Pepsi, right here on KISS 92.

0: Wanted. Glad you came right here on Kiss 92. All the great songs in one place. It's Glenn and Angel. Good morning, Singapore.
1: Good morning and happy new week. You know, we used to have this series called Good Morning, Doctor.
0: Yes.
1: Where we had lots of doctors come in every week talking about various things. Well, we also had one particular doctor, I remember this very well, it left an impression on me, who came in and spoke about HPV. Do you remember that?
0: Yes.
1: The human papilloma virus. Now, this is a very common sexually transmitted virus. There is over 100 different strains of it.
0: Mm-hmm.
1: And most sexually active people will contract at least one type in their lifetime. Okay. Though their immune system usually clears it out without any symptoms. But we did also find out that HPV can lead to women's cervical cancer.
0: That's right.
1: Right. So, good news is more men in Singapore are actually getting the HPV vaccine on their own, because awareness has grown around the serious health risks linked to HPV. While many people associate HPV with cervical cancer in women, the virus can also cause throat, anal, and penile cancers in men. So doctors say that vaccinating men is very, very important because it helps to reduce the spread of HPV overall, protecting both sexes, men and women. And I just found out that for girls in secondary one, they're actually offered the vaccination, which means it's not mandatory. They have to get consent from their parents. So if your daughter comes up to you and says, you know, they've come to me for this HPV vaccination, I would highly recommend them getting it, right? The World Health Organization has said that cervical cancer could one day be eliminated with high enough vaccination rates worldwide. Okay, so that's your...
0: So there's another vaccination for me to get now.
1: Yes, I mean, I highly encourage all boys to get it, all males to get it.
0: Yeah.
1: Starting at when before they become sexually... active.
0: No, right?
1: If you are sexually active, then...
0: I'm very sexually
1: active,
0: obviously.
1: Okay, then I would suggest getting the HPV vaccination.
0: Was there any question whatsoever?
1: No, it was it was really rhetorical. All right, if you want to read that story, it's in the Straits Times, both online and physical copy.
0: All right, trending quickies up next.
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1: trending now.
2: Yeah, just a quickie.
3: Let's go.
0: Trending quickies.
4: All right, for those of you who are familiar with Kyle Busch, two-time NASCAR Cup Series champion, well, he has tragically died from a severe illness. He was only 41.
5: Oh, rest in peace.
4: Mm. North Korean women's soccer team beat South Korea in the first game together since 2018. Wow.
5: That would have been fun to watch.
4: A radio station in England is apologizing if they caused any undue stress after announcing that King Charles had died.
5: Oh.
4: Computer error, they say.
5: What do you mean computer error? They didn't verify it?
4: Exactly.
5: Oh my gosh.
4: Dumb radio station. Still on the King, His Majesty was attacked last week in Northern Ireland, or rather Northern Ireland, by a seagull.
5: Oh.
4: A gull flying overhead decided it was time for a bathroom break while flying directly over His Majesty, hitting the King's suit jacket and splattering others around him, including members of the press.
5: He hasn't had a good week then.
4: No, but he laughed it off.
5: Yeah,
4: you know?
5: Okay.
4: He's such a great king.
5: Yeah.
4: And finally, here's a surprise couple for you. The rumor, Tom Cruise and Pamela Anderson. I'm not buying
5: this.
4: He has better taste than that.
5: No. You love Pamela Anderson. Are you kidding?
4: I don't like her white hair.
5: You don't like her no makeup face.
4: I don't like her no makeup or white hair. Nah. She needs to look like the old Pamela Anderson.
5: Well, she's all natural. I love that.
4: Tom Cruise is not going out with grandma.
5: Oh my, wow.
4: That's it for Trending Quickies.
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5: He's an English actor renowned for playing Gandalf in The Lord of the Rings and Magneto in X-Men. Sir Ian Murray McKellen turns 87 today. It is the 25th of May.
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8: These are your news headlines. I'm Joshua Vong. Almost 10% of commuters on the Northeast Line have changed their morning travel habits as a result of a free train ride scheme launched last December. The initiative offers weekday passengers free first rail rides before 7:30 a.m. or between 9 a.m. and 9:45 a.m. at any Sengkang Punggol LRT station and selected North East Line stations. Acting Transport Minister Jeffrey Siow said the 9% shift in morning travel habits has eased congestion on the NEL, especially during peak hours. He also highlighted additional transport services along the Northeast Corridor, including 10 new bus services since May last year. A 38-year-old woman has been arrested for suspected drug-related offences after police found her asleep in a car parked in a landed residential estate in Jalan Minggu in Sinming. Officers checked on the woman at around 9 a.m. Saturday morning and found suspected drugs, drug-related paraphernalia and vaporizers in the vehicle. The woman was conscious when taken to hospital. The suspected drug-related offences have been referred to the Central Narcotics Bureau, while the vape-related offence has been handed to the Health Sciences Authority. Singapore's Active SG Football Academy will launch girls-only football programmes at two centres in Tampines and Ang Mo Kio. The academy announced the move during its 10th anniversary celebration at Our Tampines Hub yesterday, which was attended by Acting Culture, Community and Youth Minister David Neo. The academy now has 4,000 participants across 17 centres, up from 500 players when it started in 2016. About 600 of them are girls. AFA Principal Alexander Durek said plans for a dedicated girls' programme had been in the works for some time. Registration details will be released in June. Moving to world news, Taiwan and China's coast guards remain locked in a tense standoff for a second day yesterday near the Pratas Islands in the South China Sea. Taiwan said a Chinese ship entered nearby waters and that both sides had a verbal confrontation via radio over sovereignty claims. The Chinese ship maintained it was on a routine mission within waters claimed by Beijing. The incident follows recent discussions on Taiwan between Chinese President Xi Jinping and US President Donald Trump. Taipei has been on high alert following reports of heightened Chinese maritime activity in the region. And finally, Johor has declared today a special state holiday to celebrate Johor Darul Taksim Football Club's sixth triumph at the Malaysia Cup. The team defeated Kuching City FC 2-0 in the final on Saturday night. Johor Chief Minister On Hafiz Ghazi said the decision was made with the consent of Johor Region Tunku Ismail Sultan Ibrahim. Mr. On Hafiz praised JDT players, coaching staff and supporters, describing the club as a source of pride for Johor, Malaysia and the international football stage.
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0: Good morning and happy new week. You know, we're not given a good life or a bad life. We're all given a life, and it's up to us to make it good or bad. Remember that as you go through your week, and always remember, KISS loves you. XOXO.
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3: It is what it is, devil like, oh she's a whole different animal. 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Whole different animal.
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0: Espa featuring G-Dragon, WDA right here on KISS 92. All the great songs in one place. Good morning.
1: Good morning. So I want to talk about brand names.
0: Mm-hmm.
1: All right. How brand names weren't always the names that you're used to today. Like, for example, Google wasn't always Google. When Larry Page and Sergey Brin started working together from their dorm rooms in Stanford in the mid-90s, they built a search engine that used backlinks. And so they first called Google Backrub.
0: No way.
1: Yep, it started out as Backrub, but good thing it's changed to Google. Now, Nike wasn't
0: always... I feel like a Backrub right now.
1: Nike wasn't always Nike. It was founded on a 1964 handshake between a coach and his former student. And when they decided to launch a shoe brand, they went through names like Dimension 6, Peregrine, and Bengal. They eventually landed on Nike, which is the Greek winged goddess of victory.
0: Hold on, I need to check this. Let me Backrub this a little bit.
1: And finally, Amazon wasn't always Amazon. Now, when Jeff Bezos wanted to start an online bookstore, because that's what Amazon started out as, he wanted to call the company Relentless. In fact, to this day, if you type relentless.com into your browser, it will take you straight to Amazon.
0: Oh, wow.
1: All right. So they bought that name as well.
0: So interesting.
1: Another option he considered was Kadabra, as in abracadabra. But his lawyer squashed that idea because he said people could mistake it as cadaver. So the name was changed to Amazon in part because the world's largest river by volume suggests a sense of scale. The company's initial tagline was Earth's biggest bookstore. It was also handy to have a name that began with A because back then websites were often listed alphabetically on search engines. So it would come up at top. So those are just some interesting facts for your Monday, how names weren't always what you know them as today.
0: All right, coming up, Spy the Lie. Keep it right here.
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2: KISS 92 weather.
0: It's going to be mostly cloudy. It could be drizzling in just a while, but just for a moment. Temperature will hit a high of 32 degrees Celsius today.
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1: On the ECP heading towards Changi after the PIE, a broken down vehicle has been spotted. Also on Yishun Avenue 2, do take note that that road is closed after Yishun Avenue 7 because of an unidentified obstacle. Also, if you're coming in from Johor after, well, from Malaysia after a long weekend, it's about 75 minutes via Woodlands and 40 minutes via Tuas. Wherever you are, stay safe.

0: Halsey without me right here on Kiss 92, all the great songs in one place. It's Glenn and Angel. It is time to spy the lie, ladies and gentlemen. Boys and girls.
1: Good morning.
0: Children of all ages. Scrambled eggs. 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I love eggs. 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Freshly laid eggs. Freshly laid eggs, hard-boiled eggs, soft-boiled eggs, and scrambled eggs. Spy the lie. Angel 2.
1: Scrambled eggs.
0: Scrambled eggs. Shalini Susan.
2: Freshly laid eggs.
0: Freshly laid eggs. I think most people would have said freshly laid eggs. But today it is scrambled eggs.
1: Yay!
0: I'm sad to say Angel won.
1: No, wow.
0: I'm kidding.
1: It's the only one that doesn't come in a shell.
0: Just kidding. No.
1: Oh, what is it?
0: It's because it contains milk and butter. It's the only one.
1: Really? That's the answer?
0: Yeah, that's the answer. I mean, that was going through my mind.
1: All right. It's so simple,
0: do you put milk and butter in your scrambled eggs?
1: 100%.
0: Do you put milk and butter in your soft-boiled eggs?
1: No.
0: Do you put milk and butter in your hard-boiled eggs?
1: Yes, when I make egg mayo.
0: Milk and butter.
1: Yeah.
0: Milk and butter.
1: Maybe just butter.
0: Okay.
1: Not too much milk.
0: Freshly laid eggs? No,
1: I haven't experienced
0: that.
1: Okay,
0: so it's not too bad.
1: Your answer is right. Yeah. Okay. Well, it's your game. I'm not going to argue with you.
0: All right. Let's hope your breakfast bingo is better. That's coming up at 7 a.m. Keep it right here on Kiss 92.
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11: Not to worry. 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

0: Congratulations.
1: Yeah.
0: He managed to stick in it.
1: Yeah. But man, I tell you, now that I support Everton, it's so good. Number one, I save money because I don't subscribe to the English Premier League anymore.
0: Okay.
1: Right?
0: Yeah.
1: You know, because I just check the results.
0: It's good for your blood pressure as well, right?
1: Fantastic.
0: Yeah.
1: You know, I think fans of like Arsenal, United, Liverpool, if you're down with hypertension, it's because
0: blame of football.
1: Of the English Premier League.
0: Yeah, blame your love of the game, you know? All okay. Right. So this week is my breakfast bingo, so let's do it.
2: Bingo, bango, bongo.
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4: Bingo.
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0: Nice. Okay, so if you think you can solve my breakfast bingo, call us 669-10920.

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1: Today's word of the day is lacuna, spelled L-A-C-U-N-A. It refers to a gap or a blank space in something. 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Lacuna is your word of the day. It is Monday, the 25th of May.
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3: All right. Yeah, let's go. We have a family in the car right now, but we are speaking to Joy. Good morning.
4: Good morning.
0: Hello, Joy.
3: Hi, Joy. You're on your way to school, I assume?
4: Yes.
3: All right. Who are you with this morning?
4: I'm with my brother and my father.
3: Okay, good morning.
0: Hello, brother and father.
3: Good morning, gentlemen. All right, Joy, good morning. You know how this game is played. I'm going to give you five clues spelling out B-I-N-G-O, and you have to give me all the five answers. Are you ready?
4: Yes.
0: You can do it.
3: All right. Your time starts now. B, a baby bed on a plane is known as a?
4: Sorry?
3: A baby bed on a plane is known as a?
4: Help.
0: Bassinet.
3: I. A prisoner is also known as an?
4: Inmate.
3: N. Not old, but?
4: New.
3: G. Someone who plays video games.
4: Gamer.
3: O. An egg dish often with fillings.
4: Omelette.
3: Yes, okay. Yeah. Well done.
0: You're a gamer, right? Because out of all the answers, when you say gamer, most enthusiastic, yeah. Like gamer.
3: I think all teenagers are gamers these days. Congratulations, Joy.
4: Thank you.
0: You guys have won a buffet for two worth $150 from Rise Restaurant at Marina Bay Sands. Congratulations.
4: Thank you.
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2: All right, great way to kick off the week at number five.
1: If pigs could really fly, I bet their wings would be delicious.
2: Oh my gosh. And pink. At number four.
1: I used to think orthopedic shoes were overrated, but I stand corrected.
2: You certainly do. At number three.
1: Life is too short to argue. Just blame your sister for everything and move on.
2: Oh, yes. Already doing that. At number two.
1: I hate it when I'm singing along to a song and the artist gets the words wrong.
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1: On my way to HR again for nicknaming my co-worker MasterCard because they take credit for other people's work.
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0: Monday.
1: Again?
2: What do you mean again? Yes, it's Monday again. All right. Long weekends coming up. June holidays coming up. Plenty of traveling on the cards for lots of people. And that means lots of hotel bookings, right? Mm. Now, with hotel bookings come hotel rooms, of course. And with hotel rooms come fluffy hotel slippers. All right, you're either a lover of hotel slippers or a non-user altogether, right?
1: I never wear the hotel slippers.
2: I don't use hotel slippers, but lots of people do. Now, if you're an eco-warrior or at least someone who loves the earth just a little bit, please know that hotel slippers are becoming the next plastic straw in the sustainability debate.
1: There you go.
2: Okay?
1: Yeah, they're so uncomfortable anyway. They're flat. And
2: not just that. They're one-time users. That's all it is. Hotels around the world are actually starting to question whether disposable slippers are actually worth the environmental cost.
1: No, bring your own slippers.
2: That's what I say. Now, experts say millions of pairs get thrown out every month, even if they've never been worn, because hygiene rules means that they can't actually be reused, obviously, right? And while they seem small, the production, the packaging, and the waste all add up. Now, some luxury hotels are now switching to reusable or recycled material slippers, while others only provide them on request.
1: I think they can't get rid of it completely because there's some germaphobes, right? They don't like stepping on...
2: carpet or whatever.
1: Exactly. So they put that on.
2: I say bring your own slippers.
1: Your slippers are dirty, you see. You don't wear your slippers in the... You know what I mean? They want to wear clean bedroom slippers.
2: Oh my gosh, you're not touching the carpet anyway. So what do you care if your slippers or your shoes are dirty? You walk in with your shoes. Why wouldn't you walk around with your... Do you take your shoes off at the door in the hotel room? Nobody does that.
1: I do.
2: No.
1: Oh, you do what?
2: No.
1: You walk in with your shoes?
2: Sure, because I'm always wearing slippers in the room.
1: I'm always
2: wearing slippers. Now, but there is a catch when it comes to hotels actually taking these off the menu, right? Guests still expect them, especially in Asia, where indoor slippers are part of the hospitality culture, right? So the next time you travel, think twice about actually opening up that pack of sealed slippers. Either you don't at all, or you tell the hotel you don't actually need them. The article is up on our Facebook page. You can have a read in your own time. It's Kiss 92 FM.
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1: The forecast is cloudy. The temperature currently is 27 degrees Celsius.
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2: On Balestier Road towards Upper Thompson Road after Moulmein Road, avoid lanes 2 and 3. An accident was reported a little while ago. Also on the PIE towards Changi after the TPE, an accident with congestion to Tampines Street 31, avoid lane 3. Other than that, it's the usual peak hour traffic. Let us know if you spot anything. It's 8855-0920.
0: 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Kiss 92.
5: It's Mr. 305 checking in for the remix. You know they had that 75 Street Brazil. Well, this year's gonna be called Gaiocho. Que hola, gata, que hola, omega. And this is how we gonna do it.

0: One, two, three, four. 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
3: Where do 10% of married couples say they met for the first time? Where do 10% of married couples say they met for the first time? Shalini Susan, since you're a gym rat.
4: Oh.
5: In the gym.
4: Wow.
3: Oh, my goodness. Great. Shalini beat you today.
4: My goodness. Yeah. Wow. Shalini, you're really on, you know, like in sync with Glenn today.
3: What would you have said? Goodness. What would you have said? I mean, since Shalini got it like straight.
4: If I had not been given the answer, I would have said.
3: What do you mean?
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3: Wrong. It's not the bar.
4: I know. I think it's might be the gym. Yeah. Yeah. That's right. Yes.
3: Well done, Shalini Susan.
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